And you're at 101.9 Kink. If you've noticed a little bit of a shift as far as who's living in Vancouver, I was reading about this in the Post Record just the other day, and that is more wealthy people are moving out of Clark County. And that also includes, you know, the Vancouver area as well. This first started during the pandemic a few years ago. This is 101.9 Kink with the Revivalists. Here's Heartstop.

Hi there, I am Gustav. I hope you're having a great Monday afternoon so far. I know it could always be worse, right? But this next musician, he once told me that he always drops by Powell's anytime he's in Portland because he's an avid reader. He likes all different things, but has a soft spot for graphic novels. That's cool. This is Hozier. Here's Too Sweet on 101.9 Kink.

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So Pride Plaza in the McMenamins Crystal Blocks here in Portland, they're throwing a grand reopening celebration this coming Saturday the 3rd. This is to mark the completion of a pretty big makeover of that area. It's free. 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Goes from noon to 5 this Saturday. 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

I am Gustav, and this is 101.9 Kink. So what snack has the flavor of chili lime time, and what do we think of it? 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

So could we be seeing more food cart pods in Tualatin? Well, the Planning Commission has a recommended ordinance, if you will, going forward, and the Tualatin City Council just recently had a look at this today. So we'll see what happens in Tualatin. I always think that a lot of food carts is a great thing. You know, you're supporting local businesses, you're grabbing some pretty good food. 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

Something different from Remy Wolf right there on 101.9 Kink. That tune is Bottle. Remy Wolf from my hometown of Palo Alto, California. She first got her start back in high school, and she, of course, landed that Apple commercial 2 years ago. That definitely helped things out.

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If according to the online site Wallet Hub, Portland is still the second best foodie city in the country. So San Francisco is number three, Seattle number four. So we beat them. But the number one foodie city in the entire country is Miami, which, I mean, okay, a little bit of a head scratcher, but you know, that's cool. We'll take number two. It's 101.9.

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Oh, hi there. I am Gustav. This is 101.9 Kink. Some important information related to the environment is happening. The Malala River Symposium is going to be held coming up on Tuesday the 6th, so a week from tomorrow. That's from 5:30 to 7:30 at Clackamas Community College. The event is going to provide information on what's going on in the Malala River Corridor. It's 101.9 Kink, Sam Fender, and Olivia Dean.

Nice. Something different from Devin Gilfillian on 101.9 Kink. That is Black Dog Rabbit Hole, and that tune definitely with some soul, for sure. In fact, Devin created that album with some influences from both Philadelphia and also Nashville. He says there are themes of heartbreak and also gratitude in there. It's 101.9 Kink.

Hi there, I'm Gustav, and it's 101.9 Kink. I'm not too sure how this is going to work exactly, but this next band are playing the halftime show at an upcoming NFL game in Germany in mid-November. Now, I'm curious if Matt Schultz from Cage the Elephant is going to try any crowd surfing, because he's been known to do that in their live shows on occasion. This is their latest one. It's Beaches in Tennessee on 101.9 Kink.

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something different from Tame Impala, Loser on 101.9 Kink. Spirit of Halloween Town just started in St. Helens. This city basically owns Halloween every year, and it's a great time to see all the different decorations. 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

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Happy Monday to all and all in one. It's Iris. Hi. Man, my allergies are still there. Still feeling it. I should not have gone out on Saturday.

All right, everybody. 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Make sure you tune in with Mitch every single day, every single morning this week, 7:15 a.m. for some trivia, because he has your tickets for Swan Lake Oregon Ballet, okay? I've never been to Swan Lake. That must be nice. You know, dress up, get all fancy. 7:15 a.m. for some trivia. Don't miss it.

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So tickets are already on sale. I don't know if they're coming here to do this, but you know the Cardigans, Love Fool, it's on the Romeo and Juliet soundtrack from 1996, right? So what they're doing is they're going to show the movie at certain theaters, and they're going to have live bands play the soundtrack songs throughout the movie. Isn't that cool? It's 101.9 Kink. It's Iris. I want to get tickets. I don't know if they're coming here, though. I'm going to check on that for you. 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

So I watched some funny stuff over the weekend. Funny, spooky movies is what I wanted to do. I started off strong, finished not so strong. It's Iris. It's 101.9 Kink. I rewatched Elvira, Mistress of the Dark. Oh my God, so good. And then, cause she's hilarious. I feel like she's my, spirit animal, Elvira. Yeah, Elvirus. See the mashup there? And then I rewatched, Shaun of the Dead. That's such a good one, man. You should watch your spooky films. It's fall after all. Here's Alex Warren.

Oh my God. Oh my God. Stop it. Stop it. We are not playing Marianne by Fontaine's DC. Are you kidding me? It's 101.9 Kink. It's Iris. I am obsessed with this band. I love Fontaine's DC. Listen to them. If you've never heard them before, we played them before, but this is their new one. Okay, I'll be quiet so you can hear it. They're one of my favorite bands right now.

Okay, we got tons of live performances happening in our PNC Live studio at King. Have you signed up for any of them? There's one on Wednesday with the Bends. Go sign up, Vivalists.

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It's Iris. I tried on. I don't wear wigs. I'm not really sure how they, you know, are supposed to work. But I bought this blue wig recently, and I put it on Saturday to go out and surprise my friend Austin, because his birthday's today. Happy birthday, Austin. And, yeah, so turns out he was having an event in his room where he bartends, and it was all red light. It was like a red light kind of naughty kind of event. And so everything looked all one color. The red washed out my blue wig, and it just looked like I had a bad haircut. So I was pretty, like bothered by it. I can laugh about it now, but what are the odds, right? Here's Sting. Happy birthday, Austin.

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1: Number 44, secondhand shopping. 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
1: Number 42, the Trailblazers' new mascot, a.k.a. Douglas Fir. The hipster beanie-wearing Bigfoot. There he is now.
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I know that sounds weird in a sentence, but the band called the Bends in the PNC Live Studio at Kink. 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

0: And somebody in our sales department came into the studio yesterday morning and he said, I thought it was Sunday when I heard your voice. He said it was very confusing and I apologize for all the confusion. I am Peggy LaPointe. I host King's Sunday Brunch and then I fill in when folks like Mitch or Jared or Gustav are on vacation. And that is exactly what I'm doing this morning. Mitch is visiting family. He'll be back tomorrow. And when he returns, he will return with his morning trivia. And by the way, he's got tickets to go see OBT's Swan Lake that is happening at the Keller Auditorium in a week or so. So yes, I'm Peggy. I'm here just for the rest of the morning, and Mitch will be back tomorrow for the rest of the week.
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Otis Redding originally wrote this next song. He wrote it along with Al Bell and Alan Jones, and he recorded it back in 1968. It would ended up on a B-side of a song of his after his passing. It's also been covered by the Grateful Dead. They played it constantly in concerts back in the late 60s, early 70s. And then a couple of decades later, the Black Crowes decided to cover it and put it on their debut album. You remember that back in 1990, Shake Your Moneymaker. The song I'm talking about is called Hard to Handle, and it's the Black Crowes on 101.9 KINK.

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Ryan and Westland checking to see if there was going to be any trivia today. Well, I've got good news and bad news for you, Ryan and Westland. The bad news is no trivia today. I'm sorry. But the good news is that Mitch is back tomorrow. He's just taking a long weekend visiting family. He'll be back tomorrow. He'll have trivia. He's got a great prize to give away this week as well. He's giving away tickets to OBT's Swan Lake. That is what I wanted to say. Anyway, I'm Peggy LaPointe. I get to hang out this morning, and I'm just going to play some music. How's that? How about the Doors? It's Kink.

If you were paying attention to our Instagram page yesterday, you would have seen an opportunity for some last-minute tickets to see Jack Johnson. We gave away 3 or 4 pair of tickets to last night's show to a bunch of Kink listeners. And if you missed that, here's a heads up. On Thursday, we're doing another giveaway on our Instagram page. This time, it's a chance to win tickets to see the Smashing Pumpkins at the Moda Center on November 1st. It's a one-day-only contest, so my suggestion is to make sure you're following us now. We're at Kink Radio, all one word, Kink Radio on Instagram. It's just another way to be connected to us, and it's another way to win some great tickets. So go follow us on Instagram, Kink Radio. Is where we're at. And where we're at right now is 101.9 Kink.

When an album is a year old, do you still call it new? Probably not. Tame Impala's latest album, Deadbeat, has been out for about a year now. The video for this next song features Joe Curry. You know Joe Curry, from Stranger Things. He also goes by the stage name of Joe when he is performing his

Beats Music. If you go check out this video, there's a little Easter egg in it. Beck makes a cameo in the video as a song, a nod to his song, Loser. Well, here is Tame Impala's Loser, and it's on Kink.

Portland Art Museum opens its doors for free on Thursday. They do it every first Thursday, so you can either get tickets at the door or, pro tip, get online and reserve your time in advance. And if you haven't seen all the renovations, this first Thursday, what a great time to do that. And as long as you're out on a Thursday, don't forget, first Thursday in the Pearl. Have you seen how nice it's going to be on Thursday? As long as I'm acting as your, I guess, personal concierge, I can find you a nice place to eat outside, too. It's all part of the package. You're welcome. 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

the concerts in the Grove at the Grand Lodge in Forest Grove have wrapped up for the season, and they had a pretty great lineup again this year. Matt Carney and Joseph were just there a couple of weeks ago. I remember Jason Isbell on the lineup and a bunch more. When they start getting going, usually in the spring, they'll start adding some shows, so check that out. But if you haven't seen a show there, make sure you go next year. Like I said, check out the schedule. It usually comes out, or they start adding anyway in the spring. But the entire estate is pretty great. And I noticed that on Thursday, by the way, they have a Grand Lodge ghost tour. If that is your thing, you can get details at the website and check out their calendar of events, too, because the Grand Lodge in Forest Grove is just a pretty cool place to hang out, even just sitting on the porch and having a refreshing beverage, as they say. Tears for Fears on 101.9 KINK.

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1: It's different here. It's easier not to be what?
2: Measure these things by your grace.

I love it when national artists, those big name national artists, reach out and impact the various cities that they perform in. Like Bruce Springsteen does it, so does the Dave Matthews Band, Pearl Jam, Willie Nelson, Dave Grohl. A lot of them do it. And Noah Kahan is another one. When he was in Colorado, he invited the team from the Mindfulness and Positivity Project, which is based in, I think, Colorado Springs, to his concert. And they joined his own organization, the Busy Head Project, and reached out to people who were attending the show. The Busy Head Project, Noah Kahan's project, works to end the stigma around mental health and improve access to resources. Well, Noah Kahan's Busy Head Project also made a donation to this Colorado group, which is great, as they help those people in the region. Just another reason to love Noah Kahan. This is one of his latest songs. The song is called Doors, and it's on 101.9 KINK.

You want to go to a big party? The 73rd Annual Greek Fest is this weekend at Holy Trinity Greek Orthodox Cathedral. That's in Northeast Portland. And if you've never been, it is one big party. That's the best way to describe it. I've only been once. It was a few years ago. And one big party, when I think of it, I just think of all of these people enjoying really some great food. There's dancing and music, and everyone was in just a great mood. It's kicks off on Friday and goes through the full weekend. Fun fact, the Greek Fest was started by the descendants of Greeks who immigrated to the Pacific Northwest in the late 1800s. It is the 73rd Annual Greek Fest. Again, it's taking place at Holy Trinity Greek Orthodox Cathedral right near the corner. No, where is it? It's on Gleason. I'm going to say 28th. I might be wrong-ish. But you get the idea. All weekend long, go check it out. One big party. It's Coldplay on Kink.

Canadian band Beaches has been on the music scene for a few years. They've gotten a lot of attention in their home country. They've won the Juno Award for Group of the Year over the last 3 years, but they're starting to get some buzz elsewhere. One of the songs from their 2023 album, Blame My Ex, has been featured on the series Off Campus, and now, of course, they're going viral on social media. Well, here's the song that's getting all the attention. The band is called Beaches, The Beaches, and this is Edge of the Earth on 101.9 KINK.

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There's a Puptoberfest going on in Salem on Sunday, and the photos from past events are absolutely adorable. There are pumpkins, of course, because it's October, but it's dog-centric. So imagine pup cups, a photo booth with dog costumes, and paw prints are available. I'm laughing because the photos were, like I said, they were adorable. Dogs in costumes, there's nothing better. The Puptoberfest is free, and it's at the Capital Subaru in Salem going on, like I said, on Saturday from 10 to 1. You don't have to register. Just get your pups ready for a photo booth, and then send them to me, please. The photos, not the dogs. It's 101.9 Kink.

Lola Young did an interview with That Word magazine, and she told them that the song Messy had her favorite lyrics in her 2024 album. The album is called This Wasn't Meant for You Anyway, by the way. She said the lyrics are raw, they're honest, and they encapsulate a lot of the themes of the album. And I love this song. I love it a lot. I love the lyrics. I love it all. And I'm not the only one. It is one of the reasons that she won a Grammy for Best Pop Solo Performance. Lola Young's Messy on 101.9 KINK.

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had some pretty excited followers on our Instagram page yesterday. We, on our Instagram page, did a flash giveaway and gave away three or four pair of tickets to the sold-out Jack Johnson show last night at Edgefield. Now, if you're not following us, you missed it. I'm sorry. But I don't want you to miss out on another pair of tickets. So here's what you're going to do. You're going to open up your Instagram. You're going to search for Kink Radio. And then you're going to hit the follow button. Do it now so you don't forget, because on Thursday, we're doing a one-day-only contest to win tickets to see the Smashing Pumpkins at the Moda Center on November 1st. So, yeah, take a break, open up Instagram, follow us at Kink Radio, because I don't want you to miss another chance at some great tickets.

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1: 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I mean, number one.
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2: Take a look under your bed. Find stuff under there? What about jobs? No? Now try your basement. There's a pair of overalls that overall you're not so into anymore. A perfectly good laptop that hasn't sat in your lap in months. And even more stuff, but still no jobs? Well, you really have both. See, stuff is defined as household articles considered as a group. Sometimes this stuff is no longer needed. Wait, no longer needed? That can't be right. Because remember those jobs you were looking for? 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

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I'm playing Cake during Apple Pie Week. 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

101.9 Kink, a lot of... Some people, if you read about this band online, they say that they are just an industry plant, and they're like, no, we're not. We have this band. We play the instruments. We make songs. Yeah, they blew up before they even have an album, but there's three guys. They formed the band Temper City, giving us Self-Aware Kink.

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24: Over there to the turntable, queued up now, the record player, if you will, in the Kink Studios. This Day in Music, 2004. What were you doing in 2004? A drum set, a five-piece drum set, sold for $215,000 in London to an American collector. Who do you think that drum set belonged to? Drum set. Keith Moon. You said Keith Moon. Give yourself a hug. It's 101.9 Kink. 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

Question for the room. Do you have face tats? Because it's radio, I can't see you. Some of you are raising your hands, and you can totally relate to Teddy Swims. Booked and ticketed for the Ugly Tour. His big fancy tour bus will pull up to the Moda Center Sunday, November 8th, for

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Right, I'm Jared. 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Family favorite in Hillsboro. Loves the revivalists. So Uncle Mark and everybody that's got family in Hillsboro, this one's for you.

Kind of gray, maybe wet today, maybe just a slight chance tomorrow. But beyond that, looks like that Indian summer is going to be in full effect, like highs in the mid-70s, maybe close to 80 next week as well. What am I, a weatherman, Joe? Don't look at me like that.

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everybody. Come to the show tomorrow. It's Jared. I want you to come and you to come and you to come because I'm hosting. I'm excited to see these guys. They're called the Bends. And the Bends are in the studio tomorrow at 12 noon. And if you come in, there's sodas and snacks. You can meet the band. Free hugs, I think. I'll have to ask Whitney, who runs the show down there. The Bends tomorrow. RSVP to be in the audience. Kink.fm.

It's Kink. I'm Jared. It looks like everyone has their double cassette ghetto blasters. 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So go ahead and take your double cassette ghetto blaster and hold it above your head now, please, everyone. Hold it up there. And I need you to hold it for the entirety of this song. Some of you get it. Some of you don't. Either way, it's Gabriel's time on Kink. 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
0: 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It's different here.
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I was driving by the Kia dealership in Beaverton the other day. 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I swear it was Matt Mason when I was driving through Beaverton. So he could just be hanging out over there. He is definitely.

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There's a little clip of him playing in the PNC Live Studio, Kinks logo in the background. That goes out to all those Noah Kahan fans watching on Netflix. 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

What a night, Kink. It was supposed to be raining today. I don't see a whole lot of it. It's Jared. It's new Kink music. Kingdom of Fear. Here's Cameron Whitcomb. I'll show

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1: That one's pretty heavy. Let's bring the mood up just a little bit. Jeff and Camus. He's like, I love that new Cage record. So this one's for you, Camus. Land of the Red and Black.

It's Kink. It's Jared. Hello. I've got free concert tickets coming up in the 2 p.m. hour, which is like 30, 40 very short minutes away. And the show is at the Roseland on the 29th of next month. So 1 month from today, Medium Build will be there. There'll be a couple days before Halloween. Dress accordingly. So, yeah, free concert tickets coming up shortly.

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That song's called Loser from Tame Impala, a song that's dedicated to everyone that's running against me for Employee of the Month at Connoisseur and Kink Radio. I'm going to get that gift certificate for him if it's the last thing I do. I think I'm just barely edging out Gustav, Mitch, and Peggy at this point, but who knows. OMSI After Dark is an option. That is tomorrow night. Don't like kids? Love OMSI? Bing, bang, boom. It's 101.9 Kink.

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0: I didn't push that button. I didn't mean to push that button, but I pushed it. Life goes on. What are you going to do? Vancouver, I think about coming for you next week. I'm going to take a couple days off and come see what next going on in Vancouver. 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It's 101.9 Kink and Kink.fm. I get it. He likes golf.

I'm very excited to share with you free concert tickets and a couple of songs. If you're going to be around then, I'll get you over to the Rotha Theater in about a month. 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

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Why am I talking like that? 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

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They're booked and ticketed for Moda Center here in a couple of days. 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

We're inside an hour of commercial-free kink. I am Gustav. Oh, the fall. One of my favorite times of year. There's this really cool event going on in Tualatin. Sunday, October 18th. It's the West Coast Giant Pumpkin Regatta. Yeah, it goes from 10 until 4 on the Lake of the Commons in Tualatin. You can find out more about this and also how you can participate in TualatinOregon.gov on that website in the events section. Paddling giant pumpkins. This is awesome. And here's the Revivalists with Heartstop on 101.9 KINK.

And good afternoon. I am Gustav. This is an hour of commercial-free kink. You know, even with today being as it is, weather-wise, we still have some nice days to start off the fall, like possibly even reaching 80 degrees on Saturday. But now it's sweater weather. You see what I did there? It's the neighborhood on kink.

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1: Now, for those of you who enjoyed the latest season of Reacher on Amazon Prime, season 6 is already a go. Oh, and my wife and I, we also watched the Neely on Amazon Prime, which we loved. That's the spin-off series from Reacher. 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

And you're at 101.9 Kink, where we have another inspired show for you in the PNC Live studio at Kink tomorrow. It's The Bends, a band who formed a few years ago when they were at Louisiana State University. They first got their start by doing cover songs before moving on to their own stuff. So come and join us. Check out the band. Even meet these guys after the show. You can sign up for that at kink.fm.

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So here's a fun after school activity. Next Tuesday in Malala, it's Lego Club in the community room at the Malala Library at 5:30. In fact, this happens every first Tuesday of the month. So if you're an elementary aged student, this could be a great time for you. It's 101.9 Kink, Sam Fender and Olivia Dean. Here's Rein Me In.

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And hi there, I am Gustav. We're in an hour of commercial-free kink where it's Apple Pie Week in the Portland area. This means restaurants all over spotlight their best apple pie creations. In fact, it's also food carts and individual chefs and more. Even Salt and Straw are getting in on the action.

Gustav, wow, it's only Tuesday? Meh. Hey, maybe you're having a busy day today. Maybe you're playing a bit of catch-up, you know, getting stuff done. Well, it's just around 4:20 right now, and time to take a breath. 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